Listen. I didn't know you stayed up so late. Oh, you know, I just got home from a gig. And I saw you standing on the street. Hey, just let me move on up here. There's a windowsill a little bit here. Yeah, so I got some, take some sherry. A drop of port. Yeah, I want you to come on in behind this door here.

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She gave me the king. She was wheeling and dealing, just doing her thing. She was holding a pair, but I had to try. Her deuce was wild.

The door's unlocked and Willie blocked, and our clothes just drop onto the floor. Well, it's rock or fight.

Sometimes it takes a little more than luck. Sometimes it takes a piece of